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0: 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Pinpoint weather.
1: A few clouds tonight with some overnight fog, a low of 11. Tomorrow, a mix of sun and cloud, a little windy, a high 22. Humidex could reach 25. Wednesday night, cloud, chance of showers, and a low 15. And Thursday, 1st of October, cloud, chance of showers, and a high 25.

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0: 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Pinpoint weather.
1: A few clouds tonight with some overnight fog, a low of 11. Tomorrow, a mix of sun and cloud. A little windy, a high 22. Humidex could reach 25. Wednesday night, cloud, chance of showers and a low 15. And Thursday, 1st of October, cloud, chance of showers and a high 25.

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0: 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Pinpoint weather.
1: A few clouds tonight with some overnight fog, a low of 11. Tomorrow, a mix of sun and cloud. A little windy, a high 22. Humidex could reach 25. Wednesday night, cloud, chance of showers and a low 15. And Thursday, 1st of October, cloud, chance of showers and a high 25.

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0: 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Pinpoint weather.
1: A few clouds tonight with some overnight fog, a low of 11. Tomorrow, a mix of sun and cloud, a little windy, a high 22. Humidex could reach 25. Wednesday night, cloud, chance of showers, and a low 15. And Thursday, 1st of October, cloud, chance of showers, and a high 25.

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0: 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You've unlocked the ability to hear new music first by doing absolutely nothing except listening to us. 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

0: 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Ugh, the burden of being this cool is exhausting. 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

0: 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Again? Yeah, that's our bad. 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
1: Some patchy fog around, a mix of sun and cloud on the way with a high of 22. Good morning, I'm Lisa Brandt. Here's what's happening in Oxford County and area. Tillsonburg will recognize the National Day for Truth and Reconciliation today, with all town flags lowered to half-mast, while the Every Child Matters flag will be flown at the Tilson Family Parquette. The Rotary Clock Tower will also be lit up orange through Thursday. This day honors children who never returned home from residential schools, along with survivors, their families, and communities. Alderville First Nation Chief Tanner Simpson says listening to survivors is an important part of the day.
2: Growing up as a kid, I'm in my 50s now. We didn't learn about this in school. I grew up in the city. So I think a lot of people had preconceptions about what residential schools were. And when it was first coming out in the late 90s, people made up stories in their mind of what they thought residential schools were. And they were able to start maybe denying the worst aspects of it.
1: The National Day for Truth and Reconciliation is also meant for learning and meaningful action toward reconciliation. The Tillsonburg Chamber of Commerce hosted an all-candidates forum last night. Close to 300 people filled the Lions Auditorium at the Tillsonburg Community Center to hear candidates running for mayor and council. Judging by what we heard afterwards, there's an appetite for another opportunity to hear directly from the candidates.
3: Absolutely. Yeah, I think another one would be good.
4: Yes, that'd be helpful.
5: I think it would be a very good idea, yes.
6: Yes, because I'm sure not everybody had a chance to be here tonight. So.
7: Oh, absolutely. Yes, yes.
4: No, I wouldn't, actually. I think I've got enough of a view.
1: The municipal election is coming up October 26th. And as if we needed another sign that summer is over, the Tillsonburg splash pad season is coming to an end today, as they need to shut it down, clean it, and winterize it before the first frost arrives. In sports. In the NHL, Montreal beat Toronto 3-2. Vancouver defeated Edmonton 6-5 in overtime. The Ottawa Senators have named Thomas Chabot as the next captain. Chabot is currently the longest tenured member of the team. And in the opening games of Major League Baseball's wild card round, the Yankees blanked Boston 9-0. San Diego defeated the Chicago Cubs 8-0. The Chicago White Sox beat Houston 6-3. And it was Atlanta over Philadelphia 5-3. I'm Lisa Brandt. 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
4: Fog patches will lift. We'll get a mix of sun and cloud. Gusty winds from the southwest this morning and a high of 22. Tonight, cloudy with a chance of showers and a low of 15. Tomorrow, cloudy, showers, high 25, feeling more like 29. And for Friday, cloudy with showers likely and a high of 17 degrees.
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Ryan Langdon, Lit in the Sticks. Good morning. Welcome to a brand new day. It is your Wednesday, September the 30th. It is our final day of September 2026. Can you believe October already tomorrow? It's Chris Tilsonberg's New Country 107.3. So glad that you stopped by. It also is National Day for Truth and Reconciliation. We're going to be talking about that a whole lot more as well. We're going to be giving away tickets to our Hometown Heroes concert in London Centennial Hall coming up next month. Another pair to be given away today. Also going to hopefully give away some cash with our Cash FX. We're up to $325 now after an incorrect guess yesterday. Our morning motivation, our Wednesday shout-outs. Make sure you get them in. If you want to talk, whatever you want to talk about, give me a call. Shoot me a text if you want to talk National Day for Truth and Reconciliation. A lot of people on the fence as far as, you know, why is this a holiday for federal, municipal, provincial offices and a lot of employees in that sector? Why can't they just stay at work like the rest of us? A lot of debate, actually. I've heard a lot of debate over the last few days as well. But definitely it doesn't change the fact why we reconcile and we think about National Day for Truth and Reconciliation. It's been established since 2021 here north of the border, coast to coast, on September the 30th. So lots to talk about today. Welcome to the show. Washboard Union Whiskey Wings on Tilsonburg's New Country 107.3. Come on.

Yeah, that's the new one there. Luke Bryan featuring Luke Combs. That came out a couple of weeks ago, actually. September the 18th, I believe. Finders Keepers on Tilsonburg's New Country 107.3. It is Chris with you. Thank you so much for starting your day here with us. Going to be a pretty good day today. Sunshine and cloud. A high around 22. We have a Humidex back in play for the next couple of days. The Humidex feeling like about 25 today. A high UV index of 6. Cloudy tonight. Chance of rain. A low of 15 for tomorrow. Cloudy skies with rain in the forecast. A high of a 25. For Friday, cloudy with showers, a high of a 17 degrees. And right now, sitting at 10 degrees in downtown Tilsonburg on our Wednesday morning. Lots to talk about today, but let's introduce you to your September the 30th coming up next. Here's Jade Eagleson featuring Jake Worthington. Do it anyway on New Country.

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1: Good morning, I'm John Biggs. Here's what's coming up over the next 48 hours. It's everything you need to know. If you're thinking about getting moving, and not necessarily in the exercise sense, there are a couple of opportunities today to take a step forward. Community Employment Services is at the Princeton Library from 9 until noon, helping people who are looking for work, getting into the workforce, or considering a change in direction. Tonight, Zumba takes over the Tilsonburg Community Center from 6:15 to 7:15. No dance experience needed. Just bring your enthusiasm and get ready to move. Tomorrow morning, Pilates at the Tilsonburg Community Center runs from 10:15 to 11:15 with a focus on strength, flexibility, and balance. And tomorrow evening, the Tilsonburg Library holds an open house from 5 until 7. It's a chance to meet the staff, discover some of the services and resources you might not know about, and enjoy some refreshments and a raffle. And tonight in the Greater Ontario Hockey League, the Strathroy Rockets visit the London Nationals. 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
11: Fog patches will lift. We'll get a mix of sun and cloud. Gusty winds from the southwest this morning and a high of 22. Tonight, cloudy with a chance of showers and a low of 15. Tomorrow, cloudy, showers, high 25, feeling more like 29. And for Friday, cloudy with showers likely and a high of 17 degrees.
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Really good track there. Jason McCoy, Born Again in Dixieland on our Wednesday, Tulsa-Bergs New Country 107.3. The final day of the month of September for 2026. It is the Chris with you. Welcome. It's Ask a Stupid Question Day. It's also Chewing Gum Day, Podcast Day, Mud Pack Day, and of course, it is National Day for Truth and Reconciliation, coast to coast here in Canada. We'll talk plenty more about that coming up. Let's head to the calendar for our September the 30th. On this date of 1452, the very first book was published, Johann Gutenberg's Bible. It was on this date, 1846, that Dr. William Morton of Charleston used an experimental anesthetic known as ether for the very first time. The safety pin was invented by James Hunt on this date back in 1894. September 30th at 1902, the patent for rayon was issued. The Flintstones debuted on television September the 30th at 1960. On this date, 1990, the Dalai Lama unveiled the Canadian Tribute to Human Rights Monument in Ottawa, Ontario. And it was on this date to 2021, 5 years ago, Canada observed its first National Day for Truth and Reconciliation, honoring victims and survivors of residential schools for Indigenous children. Celebrity birthdays today. Karen Culkin is 44 today. Lacey Chabert from Lost in Space is 44. Jenna Elfman is 55 today. Tony Hale of Arrested Development is 56. Barry Williams, the oldest Brady kid, turns 72 today. Marilyn McCoo from The Fifth Dimension turns 83. Len Carreyrou from Blue Bloods turns 87 today. Underway on this September the 30th. Good morning and welcome.

Thomas Smith, CRZY, Tilsonburg's New Country 107.3. Good morning, it's Chris with you. Welcome to the show. Coming up before 7, a Cash FX recap. Plus, I'll play you the mystery sound sitting at $325. That's coming up before 7. Here's some things you might want to chat about around the water cooler today. Australian researchers say that if you want a good night's sleep, you shouldn't be drinking coffee within 9 hours of going to bed. Well, that's not going to happen. The MTV Video Music Awards had 8 million viewers Sunday night, the biggest audience they've seen since 2015, and up 50% since last year. Wireless arrived, and it was all the rage. Now, 11 years since offering earphones with wires, Bose has brought them back. Wired headphone sales went into 2026, up for the first time in 5 years. Apple was told by a jury to pay $5.7 billion to Taxian Technology. Taxian claimed that Apple used its special vibration technology in Apple Watches and iPhones without its permission. Apple said, and plans to challenge the decision in court. Rod Stewart has announced a 21-date final encore tour, which he says will be the last tour of his career. Hayden Panettiere's ex, Vladimir Klitschko, a Ukrainian former world champion boxer, has had full custody of their daughter, Kaya, for most of her life, and she has lived with him in Ukraine. He's now asking that he be allowed to act as their 11-year-old daughter's temporary representative in California court to protect her inheritance after the death of her mother. Well, the U.S. ban on $1 billion worth of Canadian imports has gone into effect. The ban amounts to barely a ripple in $880 billion worth of a two-way annual trade between the two northern neighbors. When are those U.S. midterms again? Asking for a friend. And some sad news for those of you who remember the show Saved by the Bell. Actor Dennis Haskins, who played Principal Belding on the show, passed away yesterday of Parkinson's disease. He was 75. Coming up, hour number 2, we'll talk National Day for Truth and Reconciliation. Coming up before 7, a Cash FX update, and we'll play you the mystery sound. It's Lainey Wilson, John Mayer, phone, keys, wallet, New Country's 107.3.

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1: Good morning, I'm John Biggs. Time for What's Good in Oxford. September 30th is the National Day for Truth and Reconciliation, a day to listen to the stories of residential school survivors and to remember the children who never came home. Alderville First Nation Chief Tanner Simpson says he didn't learn about residential schools growing up, and he believes listening is an important part of understanding what happened.
2: In the late 90s, people made up stories in their mind of what they thought residential schools were, and they were able to start maybe denying the worst aspects of it. It means listening to the stories of the survivors. Growing up as a kid, I'm in my 50s now, we didn't learn about this in school. I grew up in the city, so I think a lot of people had preconceptions about what residential schools were. And when it was first coming out in the late 90s, people made up stories in their mind of what they thought residential schools were, and they were able to start maybe denying the worst aspects of it.
1: For Chief Simpson, September 30th is an opportunity to listen and to understand the history behind the stories. 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
4: Fog patches will lift. We'll get a mix of sun and cloud. Gusty winds from the southwest this morning and a high of 22. Tonight, cloudy with a chance of showers and a low of 15. Tomorrow, cloudy, showers, high 25, feeling more like 29. And for Friday, cloudy with showers likely and a high of 17 degrees.

Zach Topp at South of Sanity. Welcome to your Wednesday. Tilsonburg's New Country 107.3. It is a Chris with you. Thank you so much for starting your day here with us. Don't forget that we have our Cash FX Cue to Text coming up just after the 8 a.m. news. All right. And you have 5 minutes to text FX to 866-85-BOOTS. All the instructions on our social media pages as well. Yesterday, we had Lori. We called Lori. She qualified and she gave us a guess of aluminum can, being crushed. That's a guess.

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1: A mix of sun and cloud, feeling a bit humid today, and showers likely before the weekend. Good morning, I'm Lisa Brandt. Here's what's happening in Oxford County and area. Today is a day for Canadians to remember the history and lasting legacy of residential schools while honoring survivors and their families. It's the National Day for Truth and Reconciliation. Here's Brandon Maracle, an Indigenous community leader.
2: The whole month of September is a really heavy month. It's a month of remembering. It's a month of grief. It's a day of mourning where we remember some of the stories and the history of our people and the Canadian legacy. But it's also a day of hope.
1: Today is also Orange Shirt Day, an Indigenous-led movement to raise awareness about residential schools and survivors. Last night, the All Candidates Forum in Tillsonburg gave voters close to 2 hours to hear directly from those running in the October 26th municipal election. The Tillsonburg District Chamber of Commerce organized the event, attended by close to 300 people at the community center. And afterward, voters had different takes on what they heard.
3: I think we've got a good selection. Quite an assortment of well-knowledgeable people.
4: I would have liked to hear a little more just informal language. The answers were a little too scripted for my taste.
5: They have talked about the homeless, which I'm really happy that they've done that.
6: The same answers to the same questions. So I was looking for a little bit more differentiation, but I got some feel for who they are.
1: All 14 mayoral and council candidates took part last night. The Fall Job Fair Plus happens this afternoon. Randy Lee Durham with the Multi-Service Center says the event is open to job seekers at every age.
7: We encourage job seekers at every stage of their careers, from those seeking entry-level work to experienced and fully licensed professionals, to attend, meet employers, and learn more about the positions available.
1: The job fair runs from 1 to 5 at the Tillsonburg Community Center. In sports. In the NHL, Montreal beat Toronto 3-2. Vancouver defeated Edmonton 6-5 in overtime. The Ottawa Senators have named Thomas Chabot as the next captain. Chabot is currently the longest tenured member of the team. And in the opening games of Major League Baseball's wild card round, the Yankees blanked Boston 9-0. San Diego defeated the Chicago Cubs 8-0. The Chicago White Sox beat Houston 6-3. And it was Atlanta over Philadelphia 5-3. I'm Lisa Brandt. 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
1: Bob Patton.
16: patches will lift. We'll get a mix of sun and cloud. Gusty winds from the southwest this morning and a high of 22. Tonight, cloudy with a chance of showers and a low of 15. Tomorrow, cloudy, showers, high 25, feeling more like 29. And for Friday, cloudy with showers likely and a high of 17 degrees.
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0: is Tilsonburg's New Country 107.3. Welcome to your Wednesday morning inside hour number two. Jackson Dean, don't come looking. A pretty good attendance yesterday at the Lions Auditorium at Tilsonburg Community Center for Chamber of Commerce All Candidates Forum. Well over 300 is the expected number that was in attendance yesterday. Our very own John Biggs was on hand. Grabbed some comments from you who were in attendance. After hearing from you, many of those in attendance said they would like another opportunity to hear from candidates before Election Day.
1: Absolutely. Yeah, I think another one would be good.
2: Yes, that'd be helpful.
3: I think it would be a very good idea. Yes.
4: Yes, because I'm sure not everybody had a chance to be here tonight. So.
5: Oh, absolutely. Yes, yes.
2: No, I wouldn't, actually. I think I've got enough of a view.
0: But while there was interest in another forum, voters didn't have all the same reaction to what they heard last night.
1: I think we've got a good selection. Quite an assortment of well-knowledgeable people.
4: I would have liked to hear a little more just informal language. The answers were a little too scripted for my taste.
5: They have talked about the homeless, which I'm really happy that they've done that.
2: The same answers to the same questions. So I was looking for a little bit more differentiation, but I got some feel for who they are.
0: I like those comments about differentiation as far as scripted answers. I'm not sure if the candidates were provided with the questions beforehand or whatnot, but that kind of gets that kind of scripted similar answers from candidate to candidate, especially if they know the questions beforehand. I'm actually running a debate coming up later this month back home. I was asked to do it by Rogers TV, and I'm giving the candidates the I've offered the public to supply questions to me, and it's going to be vetted by myself and staff at Rogers Television, but we are giving the candidates the topics of questions. We're not giving them the actual questions, so that kind of brings in that off-the-cuff kind of element. Allows voters and those in attendance to see more characterization of the candidates and how they answer questions that they don't know are coming, but they know the topic. So great turnout yesterday. Not quite sure if we're going to have another All Candidates Forum with the Chamber of Commerce, but if they do host another one, we will be letting you know for sure. Coming up next, our morning motivation on our Wednesday. It's John Morgan and Kid Myself on New Country.
6: We

James Marker Band After Dark, Tilsonburg's New Country 107.3 on our Wednesday morning. Good morning and welcome to the final day of September. Today is more than just the end of another month. It's also National Day for Truth and Reconciliation, a day to remember the children who never returned home from residential schools, honor survivors and their families, and take time to listen, learn, and reflect. And maybe that gives this final day of September an important message for all of us. Every ending gives us an opportunity to begin differently. We can't change what happened yesterday. We can't rewrite last month, but we can decide what we carry forward. Carry forward the lessons, carry forward the kindness, carry forward the willingness to listen, and carry forward the belief that even small actions can help make tomorrow better than today. So as September comes to an end, take a moment to reflect on where you've been and then look ahead. You don't have to change the whole world today. Just find one way to make your little corner of it better. Happy Wednesday, everyone. Make the final day of September a meaningful one. That is your morning motivation for your Wednesday. We will talk National Day for Truth and Reconciliation coming up next.

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1: Good morning, I'm John Biggs. Here's what's coming up over the next 48 hours. It's everything you need to know. If you're thinking about getting moving, and not necessarily in the exercise sense, there are a couple of opportunities today to take a step forward. Community Employment Services is at the Princeton Library from 9 until noon, helping people who are looking for work, getting into the workforce, or considering a change in direction. Tonight, Zumba takes over the Tilsonburg Community Center from 6:15 to 7:15. No dance experience needed. Just bring your enthusiasm and get ready to move. Tomorrow morning, Pilates at the Tilsonburg Community Center runs from 10:15 to 11:15 with a focus on strength, flexibility, and balance. And tomorrow evening, the Tilsonburg Library holds an open house from 5 until 7. It's a chance to meet the staff, discover some of the services and resources you might not know about, and enjoy some refreshments and a raffle. And tonight in the Greater Ontario Hockey League, the Strathroy Rockets visit the London Nationals. Puck drop is at 7 at Western Fair Sports Centre. 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From the newsroom, I'm John Biggs.
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0: 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Pinpoint weather.
10: Fog patches will lift. We'll get a mix of sun and cloud. Gusty winds from the southwest this morning and a high of 22. Tonight, cloudy with a chance of showers and a low of 15. Tomorrow, cloudy, showers, high 25, feeling more like 29. And for Friday, cloudy with showers likely and a high of 17 degrees.
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12: In a pinch, man. Hotter than the red on the cattle brand. Cause she's a gold digger with a quick trigger. A cast iron skillet swinging lid flipper.

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1: 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Just a reminder, coming up in a few minutes, we have our Wednesday shout-outs. 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And our Cash FX to text coming up just after 8 a.m. news today. Today is, of course, National Day for Truth and Reconciliation, September the 30th. The first one was back 5 years ago in 2021. The day is about more than remembering the past. It's also an opportunity to learn about the legacy of residential schools and what reconciliation requires today. Today is a day for Canadians to remember the children who attended residential schools, honor survivors and their families, and learn about the lasting impact of the residential school system. Last week, we talked with Indigenous community leader Brandon Maracle, who says sharing knowledge and stories is an important part of understanding that history.
2: The whole month of September is a really heavy month. It's a month of remembering. It's a month of grief. It's a day of mourning where we remember some of the stories and the history of our people and the Canadian legacy. It's also a day of hope.
1: He says remembering the past remains important as Canadians continue working towards reconciliation.
2: History is the stories that we tell ourselves about the past. And so for a long time, the stories of Indigenous folk, of survivors of residential schools, of all the atrocities that have occurred were either silenced or didn't have the platform to speak. And so that's what this day is. It's a day where we can share the stories of what has happened.
1: Today is also Orange Shirt Day, an Indigenous-led movement that raises awareness about the legacy of residential schools and honors survivors. And we thank Indigenous community leader Brandon Maracle for his time last week. We'll talk more on National Day for Truth and Reconciliation coming up.

What drove mama crazy being a trucker's wife. The part she couldn't handle was being alone. I guess she needed more to hold than just a telephone. Papa called mama each and every night just to ask

It is our Wednesday. Tulsa Brooks New Country 107.3. Garth Brooks checking in. Papa loved Mama. Good morning. Sunshine and cloud. Looking for a high of about 23 degrees. Right now, 10 degrees in downtown Tulsa. Break time now for our Wednesday shout outs, birthdays, anniversaries, all good stuff like that. Happy birthday to Brenda Webb, the newly engaged Brenda Webb. Love your fiance. Oh, that's pretty cool, actually. Happy birthday to Sean Gibbs from your family. Have a great day, Sean. Kyle Friel. I work with Kyle at Delaware Speedway in the summer on Rogers TV. Kyle's celebrating a birthday today. Love Kate and your kids and all your family, Kyle. Have a great day. Pierre Gagnon celebrating a birthday today. Pierre, have an awesome day today. Tony Ferreira, Bush Fascispa. Happy birthday to you, my friend, from your family. Nolan Tweddle, happy birthday as well. Celebrating, love your family. And Lisa Pope, happy birthday from all of your family today, Lisa. Hope you have an awesome day. And everyone celebrating on this Wednesday, September the 30th. Hope you have an awesome day today. We have more National Day for Truth and Reconciliation coming up. Here's Jelly Roll on our Wednesday.

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1: Good morning, I'm John Biggs. Time for What's Good in Oxford. For Chief Tanner Simpson of Alderville First Nation, reconciliation isn't about creating something entirely new. He says it's about finding our way back to where the relationship between First Nations and non-First Nations people should have been.
2: Reconciliation is getting to the point where we should have been all along. There was a disconnect between First Nations and non-First Nations people. We had treaties, we had great working relationships hundreds of years ago. Then there was this chasm, this shift, and things started drifting apart. Once we understand and really see what those treaties were about, that is the path forward to how we can reconcile our existences together in Canada.
1: And Chief Simpson says understanding the treaties is an important part of finding that path forward, not just on September 30th, but beyond it. For the full story, visit oxfordtoday.ca. From the newsroom, I'm John Biggs.
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12: Fog patches will lift. We'll get a mix of sun and cloud. Gusty winds from the southwest this morning and a high of 22. Tonight, cloudy with a chance of showers and a low of 15. Tomorrow, cloudy, showers, high 25, feeling more like 29. And for Friday, cloudy with showers likely and a high of

0: There's the Canadian there, Josh Ross, on our Wednesday morning, Tilsonburg's New Country 107.3. Leave me too. As we know, today is National Day for Truth and Reconciliation. Earlier this week, we talked with Alderville First Nation Chief Tanner Simpson. Now, Alderville First Nation is pretty much halfway between Oshawa and Belleville, Ontario. And Chief Simpson says listening to survivors is an important part of today.
1: It means listening to the stories of the survivors. Growing up as a kid, I'm in my 50s now. We didn't learn about this in school. I grew up in the city. So I think a lot of people had preconceptions about what residential schools were. And when it was first coming out in the late 90s, people made up stories in their mind of what they thought residential schools were. And they were able to start maybe denying the worst aspects of it.
0: And Chief Simpson went on to say understanding treaties is part of the path towards reconciliation as well.
1: Reconciliation is getting to the point where we should have been all along. There was a disconnect between First Nations and non-First Nations people. We had treaties. We had great working relationships hundreds of years ago. Then there was this chasm, this shift, and things started drifting apart. Once we understand and really see what those treaties were about, that is the path forward to how we can reconcile our existences together in Canada.
0: Thank you to Alderville First Nation Chief Tanner Simpson, who talked to us earlier.

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1: Some patchy fog around, a mix of sun and cloud on the way with a high of 22. Good morning, I'm Lisa Brandt. Here's what's happening in Oxford County and area. Tillsonburg will recognize the National Day for Truth and Reconciliation today, with all town flags lowered to half-mast, while the Every Child Matters flag will be flown at the Tilson Family Parkette. The Rotary Clock Tower will also be lit up orange through Thursday. This day honors children who never returned home from residential schools, along with survivors, their families, and communities. Alderville First Nation Chief Tanner Simpson says listening to survivors is an important part of the day.
2: Growing up as a kid, I'm in my 50s now, we didn't learn about this in school. I grew up in the city, so I think a lot of people had preconceptions about what residential schools were. And when it was first coming out in the late 90s, people made up stories in their mind of what they thought residential schools were, and they were able to start maybe denying the worst aspects of it.
1: The National Day for Truth and Reconciliation is also meant for learning and meaningful action toward reconciliation. The Tillsonburg Chamber of Commerce hosted an all-candidates forum last night. Close to 300 people filled the Lions Auditorium at the Tillsonburg Community Center to hear candidates running for mayor and council. Judging by what we heard afterwards, there's an appetite for another opportunity to hear directly from the candidates.
3: Absolutely. Yeah, I think another one would be good.
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1: 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And as if we needed another sign that summer is over, the Tillsonburg splash pad season is coming to an end today, as they need to shut it down, clean it, and winterize it before the first frost arrives. In sports. In the NHL, Montreal beat Toronto 3-2. Vancouver defeated Edmonton 6-5 in overtime. The Ottawa Senators have named Thomas Chabot as the next captain. Chabot is currently the longest tenured member of the team. And in the opening games of Major League Baseball's wild card round, the Yankees blanked Boston 9-0. San Diego defeated the Chicago Cubs 8-0. The Chicago White Sox beat Houston 6-3, and it was Atlanta over Philadelphia 5-3. I'm Lisa Brandt. 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
0: 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Pinpoint Weather.
1: fog patches will lift. We'll get a mix of sun and cloud, gusty winds from the southwest this morning, and a high of 22. Tonight, cloudy with a chance of showers and a low of 15. Tomorrow, cloudy, showers, high 25, feeling more like 29. And for Friday, cloudy with showers likely and a high of 17 degrees.
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Yeah, Dierks Bentley, a little live version there. Am I the only one? Opening up hour number three, Tilsonburg's New Country 107.3. Sunshine and cloud today, high of 22 degrees, a 25 humidex feeling in play today as well. Good morning, it's Chris with you. I'll be live on location tomorrow from 2 until 6 if you want to stop by Vern's Carpet 1 on Broadway, celebrating the fact that they're going to be officially an authorized Canadian-made Cloverdale paint dealer. We're going to be celebrating the grand opening tomorrow. We'll be there from 2 until 6. The grand opening runs from 3 until 7. Ribbon cutting at 4 p.m. with some food, refreshments, giveaways all afternoon. And don't miss it. Come and join us. Vern's Carpet 1 Floor and Home, 80 Broadway in Tilsonburg tomorrow, celebrating their authorization of being a Canadian-made Cloverdale paint dealer. Grand opening, ribbon cutting at 4 p.m. Lots going on in the community. We'll talk about an event today for those of you who might be looking for some work. That's coming up. Here's Shaboozy on our Wednesday.

0: Rick's New Country 107.3, Tim Hicks and the Pilot there. It is National Day for Truth and Reconciliation Coast to Coast today. We'll talk about more about that coming up in a few minutes. Also, before 9 o'clock, make sure you're listening in. I'm going to tell you what to text in for your chance to win a pair of tickets to the Hometown Heroes National Tour coming up London Centennial Hall next month with Nate Holler, Dean Brody, and the Recklaws. We have pairs to give away each day this week. Another one coming up this morning, so make sure you're listening for that just before 9 o'clock. There is a Tilsonburga job fair happening this afternoon, 1 until 5 p.m. at the Tilsonburga Community Center. We talked with Randy Lee Durham. She's the Director of Employment and Literacy Programs with the Multi-Service Center. It says some people continue to face challenges when trying to connect with available jobs.
1: People facing barriers to employment, including limited experience, transportation challenges, disabilities, language barriers, or extended time away from the workforce may still have difficulty in connecting with available opportunities. That's why events job fair are so important.
0: So this afternoon, opportunities at the job fair are expected to span a wide range of industries, including manufacturing, skilled trades, healthcare, retail, hospitality, food service, and professional and administrative work. Durham says the event is intended for people of all areas of life and at all stages in life.
1: We encourage job seekers at every stage of their careers, from those seeking entry-level work to experienced and fully licensed professionals, to attend, meet employers, and learn more about the positions available.
0: She also talked to us about what you should bring if you're hitting the fair this afternoon.
1: We encourage attendees to bring copies of their resume, be prepared to introduce themselves, and keep an open mind about the range of opportunities available.
0: The Fall Job Fair Plus takes place this afternoon, Tilsonburga Community Center from 1 until 5. 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Old Dominion checking in on our Wednesday, making good time on New Country. It's

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1: Good morning, I'm John Biggs. Here's what's coming up over the next 48 hours. It's everything you need to know. If you're thinking about getting moving, and not necessarily in the exercise sense, there are a couple of opportunities today to take a step forward. Community Employment Services is at the Princeton Library from 9 until noon, helping people who are looking for work, getting into the workforce, or considering a change in direction. Tonight, Zumba takes over the Tilsonburg Community Center from 6:15 to 7:15. No dance experience needed. Just bring your enthusiasm and get ready to move. Tomorrow morning, Pilates at the Tilsonburg Community Center runs from 10:15 to 11:15 with a focus on strength, flexibility, and balance. And tomorrow evening, the Tilsonburg Library holds an open house from 5 until 7. It's a chance to meet the staff, discover some of the services and resources you might not know about, and enjoy some refreshments and a raffle. And tonight in the Greater Ontario Hockey League, the Strathroy Rockets visit the London Nationals. Puck drop is at 7 at Western Fair Sports Centre. 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
0: 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Pinpoint weather.
11: Fog patches will lift. We'll get a mix of sun and cloud. Gusty winds from the southwest this morning and a high of 22. Tonight, cloudy with a chance of showers and a low of 15. Tomorrow, cloudy, showers, high 25, feeling more like 29. And for Friday, cloudy with showers likely and a high of 17 degrees.
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Regulating Moonshiners on our Wednesday. Welcome to the show. It's Chris with you. Hope you have an amazing start today. Sunshine and cloud, looking for a high of about 22 degrees today. The town of Tillsonburg recognizing National Day for Truth and Reconciliation today by lowering all town flags to half-mast and raising the Every Child Matters flag at the Tilson Family Parkette. The flags will remain at that position throughout the day. We'll be returned to full mast tomorrow. Also, the Rotary Clock Tower was illuminated orange starting yesterday and will remain that way until tomorrow in recognition of the day. National Day for Truth and Reconciliation, of course, honors the children who never returned home from residential schools, as well as survivors, their families, and communities. Of course, the municipal, provincial, federal offices are closed today to recognize National Day for Truth and Reconciliation, coast to coast. Coming up next, I want to give away a pair of concert tickets to go see Dean Brody, The Wrecklaws, Nate Holler, Centennial Hall in London next month. That's coming up next. Here's Luke Combs, Rethink Some Things on New Country. Hold up.

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1: We've got those positive vibes to get you through your morning. 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

Yeah, Conway 20, Heartache tonight. Telsenberg's New Country 107.3. Chris with you. Thank you so much for joining me this morning. I want to give away another pair of tickets. We've had 10 tickets to give away this week. We've given away 2 pairs already. Day number 3 today. To go see the Hometown Heroes National Tour, the Reklaws, Dean Brody, Nate Holler, November 24th, Centennial Hall in London. And I have tickets. I want you to text Reklaw. This might be a tough one today. Maybe not. Text Reklaw, R-E-K-L-A-W. I just spelt it for you. Or Walker in reverse. Text Reklaw right now to 866-85-BOOTS. We'll put you in the draw for a pair of tickets. Text Reklaw right now to 866-85-BOOTS. It's the Hometown Heroes National Tour. Here is the Reklaws with Hometown Heroes on New Country. Remember when

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1: Hello.
2: Hello, who's this?
1: It's Jen.
2: Jen, it's Chris at New Country's 107.3. How are you?
1: I'm great. How are you?
2: Good. You texted FX to our text line. You want to play Cash FX this morning with us?
1: Sure.
2: All right. Have you been following along, Jen?
1: No, I've been missing this time of morning on the radio.
2: Oh, okay. So you have no idea what our sound is, even to guess right now.
1: I do not know what sound it is.
2: Okay, so we're going to play. I got $325 in the jackpot if you can guess this correct sound. I'm going to play it for you. Are you ready, Jen?
1: I'm sure am.
2: Okay, you sound so excited on this Wednesday morning. Okay.
1: Just waking up.
2: Yeah, and I appreciate it. Thanks for listening. Here's our sound, our mystery sound in 3, 2, 1. All right, Jen, for $325, what's our Cash FX mystery sound?
1: Chopping onions?
2: Chopping onions. 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
3: Your guess is incorrect.
2: 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We're going to throw $25 in the pot, make it $350 tomorrow, and keep listening. Maybe you have a chance to play again.
1: Sounds great. 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
2: That's unfortunate, Jen. Not a winner this morning. Chopping onions was the guess, so scratch that off your list if you are playing along. $350 in the jackpot for tomorrow when we play Cash FX on our Thursday. 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
5: Good morning, I'm John Biggs. Time for what's good in Oxford. September 30th is the National Day for Truth and Reconciliation, a day to listen to the stories of residential school survivors and to remember the children who never came home. Alderville First Nation Chief Tanner Simpson says he didn't learn about residential schools growing up, and he believes listening is an important part of understanding what happened.
6: 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Growing up as a kid, I'm in my 50s now, we didn't learn about this in school. I grew up in the city, so I think a lot of people had preconceptions about what residential schools were, and when it was first coming out in the late 90s, people made up stories in their mind of what they thought residential schools were, and they were able to start maybe denying the worst aspects of it.
5: For Chief Simpson, September 30th is an opportunity to listen and to understand the history behind the stories. 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
16: Fog patches will lift. We'll get a mix of sun and cloud. Gusty winds from the southwest this morning and a high of 22. Tonight, cloudy with a chance of showers and a low of 15. Tomorrow, cloudy, showers, high 25, feeling more like 29. And for Friday, cloudy with showers likely and a high of 17 degrees.
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It didn't fare too well at home against Montreal. That's the first time in, I think, 9 season openers at home that they lost, unfortunately. But it's nice to see hockey back. 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Look for our signage there near the checkout area and scan the QR code and you are into the draw. A special event happening tonight if you want to help out the Zahua Gospel Ministries. They're a registered charity that traveled to Mexico to take food and clothing to the seniors' colonies. They provide clothing and school supplies to underprivileged children. They also help families who need repairs to their shelters. There's a special fundraising spaghetti dinner hosted by the Copper Mug tonight from 5 until 7 p.m. 79 at Broadway, and proceeds will go to the work of the Gospel Ministries. All the information on the ministry's Facebook page, also on the Copper Mug's social media pages as well, happening 5 until 7 p.m. this evening. That's a great event, and thank you to Kim and the staff at the Copper Mug for doing that. All right, let's continue on here. A little Morgan Wallen on our Wednesday. Been by now. It's Tilsonburg's New Country 107.3. No need.

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You can enter to win tickets to the Battle of Ontario. 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You can enter at the Salt and Stone Massage Therapy, 80 Brock Street, East Tilsonburg, Unit 204. Look for our signage, scan the QR code, and you are in. Still to come, a look at your three-day forecast, another excerpt for our National Day for Truth and Reconciliation coming up as well. Benson Mason, wish you well on New Country.

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0: the National Day for Truth and Reconciliation in Canada. 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
4: Going to be a pretty good day today. Sunshine and cloud, a high of 22 degrees, at 25 with the humidex, the high UV index today of 6. Cloudy this evening, some showers overnight, a low of 15. For tomorrow, cloudy skies and showers, a high of 25. For Friday, cloudy with showers, a high of 17. Right now, 10 degrees, downtown Tillsonburg on our Wednesday.

John Party, boots off, a 9 o'clock workday kickoff. Time for the law of the day in the state of California. It is illegal to raffle off your dog. It is the law. Can you imagine raffling off your dog? My goodness. 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Same.

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It is your 9 o'clock workday kickoff on your Wednesday, your Facebook post of the day. 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

0: Hello.
1: Hi, it's Karina there.
0: Karina speaking.
1: Karina, it's Chris from New Country's 107.3. How are you?
0: I'm good. How are you?
1: Good. Did I catch you at a bad time on this Wednesday morning?
0: Oh, heck no. There's never a bad time. I'm retired.
1: There's nothing wrong with that. So is my mom and dad, so they know exactly what you're talking about. How are you?
0: I'm great hearing your voice.
1: Well, thank you. You texted us. You want to go to London Centennial Hall next month?
0: Right on.
1: You have a guest that you can take with you, Karina?
0: Oh, I think maybe I do.
1: Perfect. Karina, we're going to send you and a guest to the Hometown Heroes National Tour Centennial Hall in London next month. Nate Holler, Dean Brody, and the Reklaws. How does that sound?
0: That sounds amazing. Guess what my birthday present is?
1: This?
0: Right on.
1: You can never say New Country doesn't think of people's birthdays.
0: Right on.
1: 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Karina, have a great day.
0: You too.

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going to do it for our time together on our Wednesday. Thank you so much for joining me today. And don't forget our Cash FX going up tomorrow morning to $350. Jen played today. She guessed chopping onions. That was incorrect. $350 in the jackpot for tomorrow morning. Also, congratulations to Karina. We're sending her and a guest to the Hometown Heroes National Tour, Centennial Hall in London, coming up next month with the Rec Laws, Dean Brody, and Nate Haller. Another pair of tickets being given away tomorrow. So make sure you listen tomorrow. Wake the Fun Up with Chris. Kick your Thursday off at 6 a.m. Enjoy your day today. Enjoy National Day for Truth and Reconciliation. And we will chat tomorrow. Morgan Wallen, don't we, on Tilsonburg's New Country 107.3. Wouldn't trade

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Luke Bryan, Luke Combs together on a song called Finders Keepers. 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So

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14: Mix of sun and cloud, a little bit windy today. High about 22, 25 with the humidex. Showers are possible tonight, 15 the low. Tomorrow, more showers are possible. Temperature 25, 29 with the humidex. And showers on Friday with a high of 17.

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country at work. It's Dave Devine, so it's been a while since I've seen anybody with earbuds that have wires on them. Well, Bose is bringing this back. Just to be nostalgic, I guess, for the first time in 5 years, they're bringing that back, and I just think it's falling in line with everything else that's going on in the world. People are back in love with vinyl and cassettes. I mean, what's next? A-tracks? Probably. It's Megan Maroney now with Beautiful Things. New country at work.

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13: 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Dear drunk me, I bet you're sitting on a high back, running up a good tab, thinking them 2-for-1 shots ain't kicking in. Dear drunk me, I bet you're chalking up a cube and it's going down smooth. First time she hadn't cried.

Market State Divine. 3,000 people a year end up in the ER after tripping over this. Only 3,000? My goodness, I do this weekly. How's this not happen more? I'll tell you what the answer is coming up in about 15 minutes or so. Right now, it's a new song from Kenny Chesney. It's called Carry On. New Country at Work. She will.

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injury at work at State Divine. 3,000 people a year end up in the ER after tripping over this. The answer is a laundry basket. I don't know how that number's not higher. I trip over my laundry basket weekly. The thing always seems to be in my way. How is this not a bigger number? Tucker Wetmore with Brunette, New Country at Work.

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10: 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Pinpoint weather.
11: Mix of sun and cloud, a little bit windy today, high about 22, 25 with the humidex. Showers are possible tonight, 15 the low. Tomorrow, more showers are possible. Temperature 25, 29 with the humidex. And showers on Friday with a high of 17.

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It's Dave Devine. Today is National Day for Truth and Reconciliation in Canada. And my broadcasting corporation, Zurich Bell Smith, caught up with Alderville First Nation Chief Tainer Simpson about what the day means to him. You can read more about that under What's Good at OxfordToday.ca. Zach John King, New Country 107.3.

new country at work. Stay divine actress Jane Leaves. She was most recently on Hot in Cleveland alongside Betty White, but you may know her better as Daphne from Frasier. She wrote her memoirs of her time on Frasier. Some fascinating stuff in this book about behind the scenes of what happened during the filming of Frasier. Aaron Goodman now with Good Old Bad Days. New country at

0: you working hard or hardly working? 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

0: 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It's Dave Devine, Cash FX this morning. The guess was from Jen. The guess, chopping onions. Incorrect guess. That means the jackpot sits at $350 for tomorrow morning. Play Cash FX just after 8 o'clock. Good luck. 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

New country at work. State of mind. 7 out of 10 people say they're sick of this. I can agree, but I guess it depends on what type of this we're talking about. I'll explain more coming up in about 15 minutes or so. Morgan Wallen now. New country at work. No need.

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1: Good afternoon. A mix of sun and cloud with a high of 22. Here's what's happening in Oxford County and area. The National Day for Truth and Reconciliation honors the children who never returned home from residential schools, along with survivors, their families, and communities. The day also encourages reflection, learning, and meaningful action towards reconciliation. Alderville First Nation Chief Tainer Simpson says listening to survivors is an important part of today.
2: It means listening to the stories of the survivors. Growing up as a kid, I'm in my 50s now. We didn't learn about this in school. I grew up in the city. So I think a lot of people had preconceptions about what residential schools were. And when it was first coming out in the late 90s, people made up stories in their mind of what they thought residential schools were. And they were able to start maybe denying the worst aspects of it.
1: Simpson says listening helps us understand the history. The town of Tillsonburg will recognize the National Day for Truth and Reconciliation today, as all town flags will be lowered to half-mast, while Every Child Matters flags will be flown at the Tilson Family Parquet. The Rotary Clock Tower will also be illuminated orange through Thursday. The Tillsonburg District Chamber of Commerce hosted an all-candidates forum last night, giving voters a chance to hear from people running for mayor and council in the October 26th municipal election. Close to 300 people filled the Lions Auditorium at the Tillsonburg Community Center, and judging by what we heard afterwards from many in attendance, there's an appetite for another opportunity to hear directly from candidates.
3: Absolutely. Yeah, I think another one would be good.
4: Yes, that'd be helpful.
5: I think it would be a very good idea. Yes.
6: Yes, because I'm sure not everybody had a chance to be here tonight. So.
7: Oh, absolutely. Yes, yes.
4: No, I wouldn't, actually. I think I've got enough of a view.
1: The Chamber organized last night's event as part of its effort to help voters make informed decisions ahead of the election. And the Tillsonburg Splash Pad season is coming to an end. Today will be the final day of operation for the Splash Pad in 2026. The seasonal closure will allow staff to complete the necessary shutdown, cleaning, and winterizing of the equipment before the first frost arrives. Officials thanked everyone who visited and enjoyed the Splash Pad this summer and appreciate the community's support throughout another great season. In sports, the NHL got underway last night. Montreal beat Toronto 3-2 and Vancouver beat Edmonton 6-5 in overtime. And in the MLB wildcard round, the Yankees beat the Red Sox 9-0. San Diego beat the Chicago Cubs 8-0. The Chicago White Sox beat Houston 6-3. And Atlanta beat Philadelphia 5-3. I'm Jeremy Hall. 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
0: 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Pinpoint weather.
1: A mix of sun and cloud this afternoon with a high of 22. A cloudy sky tonight with a chance of showers overnight and a low of 15. Tomorrow will be mainly cloudy with some rain likely and a high of 25. And Friday will be cloudy with a chance of showers and a high of 17.
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Dave Country at work. It's Dave Devine on a survey. 7 out of 10 people say they're sick of this, and the answer is the news. I can kind of agree, but it's the style of news I think we're talking about here. It's not about local news, because everybody wants to know what's going on in their community, right? It's more about that national and international news. People are sick of politics. That's what I think it is. Luke Combs, new country at work.

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1: The National Day for Truth and Reconciliation in Canada. Stories from Indigenous peoples as they reflect on what reconciliation means to them.
2: Kwe, my name is Lynn Gale, and I'm an Algonquin from Pickwakanagon First Nation. 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I've come up with a simple example, that if there's 100 acres of land, the Indigenous nation gets 50 acres, and the settler people get 50 acres. The Canadian nation state doesn't interfere with the individual Indigenous nation.
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13: Mix of sun and cloud, a little bit windy today, high about 22, 25 with the humidex. Showers are possible tonight, 15 the low. Tomorrow, more showers are possible. Temperature 25, 29 with the humidex. And showers on Friday with a high of 17.

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0: country at work. State Divine Cody Johnson had a couple of interesting jobs before becoming a country superstar. He was a prison supervisor in the Texas Department of Criminal Justice. He was also a professional bull rider. Now he's a country superstar. His latest song is called Horseback. New country at work.
1: He's a ranch hand in a pinch, man. 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

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It's Dave Devine. Today is National Day for Truth and Reconciliation in Canada. My broadcasting corporation, Jerk Bell Smith, caught up with Alderville First Nation Chief Tainer Simpson about what the day means to him. 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

0: country at work and stayed divine. Only about 5% of people have one of these on them right now. I wish. It's been a long time since I've seen one of these things, to be honest. Play with the answer is coming up in about 15 minutes. Alan Langley now, Loving Life Again, New Country at Work.
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0: about playing this song first, but we'll totally brag about playing this song first. 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

0: country at work. It's Dave Devine. Only about 5% of people have one of these on them right now. My goodness, I wish. It's been a very long time since I've seen one. The answer is a $100 bill. It's been a long time since one of those things has been sitting in my wallet. I don't normally carry cash to begin with, but $100 bill, certainly not. Scotty McCree, Hootie and the Blowfish. Here's Bottle Rockets, new country at work.
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0: the National Day for Truth and Reconciliation in Canada. 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
1: I'm Skyler William, and reconciliation to me is about truth. 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It is something that is perpetuated today in a lot of very real ways, and we need to find a process that works for all of our nations across the country.
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4: Mix of sun and cloud, a little bit windy today, high about 22, 25 with the humidex. Showers are possible tonight, 15 the low. Tomorrow, more showers are possible. Temperature 25, 29 with the humidex. And showers on Friday with a high of 17.

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of country at work. Stay Divine, the MTV Video Music Awards, got 8 million viewers on Sunday night. That's a pretty big audience, the biggest since 2015, up 50% from last year. Maybe it was Madonna. She was up for a lot of awards this year. Can't believe at 68, she's still rocking award shows. Good for her. Megan Patrick now with Your Daddy Smile, new country at work.

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country at work. Stay divine. The Dan and Shay Show is tomorrow night in Toronto, RBC Amphitheater. I think the opening acts are actually better than Dan and Shay, personally, anyway. I mean, you've got Tutter Hubbard from Florida Georgia Line and Josh Ross opening for Dan and Shay. All around, it'll be a great show. Here's Dan and Shay now with their new song called Say So. New country at work.

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New country at work. It's Dave Devine. You know when you're scrolling through your Facebook feed and you see somebody asking questions and stuff like that and you see a million answers. I love to read the answers a lot of time because some of them are quite funny. I saw one today. It says, do you know or live with a spoiled brat? And I'm like, as a matter of fact, I do. I live with two of them. They're two golden doodles and they are spoiled rotten brats. I'm out. Got Trinette in next with Riley Green now. Here's Worst Way, New Country at Work. Tonight

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And for that, my broadcasting, York Bell Smith, spoke with Elderville First Nation Chief Tanner Simpson about the day, what it means, the history of residential schools, reconciliation, Indigenous history, and what he hopes Canadians will carry forward beyond today on September 30th. 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

Country Afternoon. Zach, John, King, get to drinking. I'm Trinette, celebrating a birthday today. Well, you celebrate with some country greats. Marty Stewart turning 68 today. Eddie Montgomery of Montgomery Gentry turns 63. I need to listen to some Montgomery Gentry. It's been a while. Jade Eagleson, Rodeo Queen, New Country Afternoons.

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2: 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And that takes time and energy.
3: A message of reflection and respect from Woodstock Volkswagen and Woodstock Nissan, where you can get a Rogue for just $79 a week.
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11: A mix of sun and cloud this afternoon with a high of 22. A cloudy sky tonight with a chance of showers overnight and a low of 15. Tomorrow will be mainly cloudy with some rain likely and a high of 25. And Friday will be cloudy with a chance of showers and a high of 17.

New Country Afternoons, Lainey Wilson getting set to return as host of the CMA Awards and also won the prestigious International Artist Achievement Award from the Country Music Association. It recognized her for career growth outside of the U.S. Here she is with John Mayer, Foam Keys Wallet, on New Country Afternoons.

0: 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Again? Yeah, that's our bad. We'll just try to keep being amazing. 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

107.3 Cash FX. One of our recent guesses was an aluminum can being crushed. That was incorrect. Every time we get an incorrect guess, though, the jackpot goes up. 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But you got to figure out what the mystery sound is. 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

Country Afternoons. Riley Green isn't slowing down after The Voice. He's announced a 29-date That's Just Me tour with a number of different artists that'll be joining him on the tour. And you can watch for him on The Voice for the time being Monday night. Sirius with Think As You Drunk on New Country Afternoons.

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1: 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I'm from Deshkan Zibing, Chippewas of the Tamas First Nation. 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
9: A mix of sun and cloud this afternoon with a high of 22. A cloudy sky tonight with a chance of showers overnight and a low of 15. Tomorrow will be mainly cloudy with some rain likely and a high of 25. And Friday will be cloudy with a chance of showers and a high of 17.

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Let's play Trinette's Trivia. 32% of people say this is their favorite form of exercise. What is it? I know what some of you are thinking. That is not it. 32% of people say this is their favorite form of exercise. Text in your guest to 866-85-BOOTS. We'll reveal what it is before 4 o'clock this afternoon. 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

0: Country Afternoons. Garth Brooks calling Baton Rouge, currently on his Blame It All on My Roots arena tour and bringing it back to his home state for three back-to-back shows in Tulsa. He'll be there October 23rd, 24th, and 25th. This is Cody Johnson's Horseback, New Country Afternoons.
1: He's a ranch hand in a pinch, man. Hotter than the red on the cattle brand. Cause she's a gold digger with a quick trigger. A cast iron skillet swinging lid flipper.

0: We played first to just hit the charts? I mean, I'm shocked. 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I never saw that coming.
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Time to reveal the answer. 32% of people say this is their favorite form of exercise. What is it? The answer is hiking. And I would agree with that because I'm not really one for exercising. But if I need to get some exercise, a good hike is a great way to do it. This time of year, especially too with the fall colors. And I kind of want to know, where in the area do you like to go hiking? Let me know. Send me a text, 866-85-BOOTS. Get out, get some exercise. 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Take a hike, as they say.

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1: Cloud with a chance of 5 to 10 millimeters in showers tonight. Good afternoon. I'm John Biggs. Here's what's happening in Oxford County and area. The Tillsonburg splash pad season is coming to an end. Today is the final day of operation for the splash pad in 2026. The seasonal closure will allow staff to complete the necessary shutdown, cleaning, and winterization of the equipment before the first frost arrives. Officials thank everyone who visited and enjoyed the splash pad this summer and appreciate the community's support throughout another great season. The town of Tillsonburg will recognize National Day for Truth and Reconciliation today by lowering all town flags to half-mast, while the Every Child Matters flag will fly at the Tilson Family Parquet. The Rotary Clock Tower will also be illuminated orange through Thursday. National Day for Truth and Reconciliation honors the children who never returned home from residential schools, along with survivors, their families, and communities. The day also encourages reflection, learning, and meaningful action toward reconciliation. Alderville First Nation Chief Tanner Simpson says listening to survivors is an important part of the day.
2: It means listening to the stories of the survivors. Growing up as a kid, I'm in my 50s now, we didn't learn about this in school. I grew up in the city, so I think a lot of people had preconceptions about what residential schools were, and when it was first coming out in the late 90s, people made up stories in their mind of what they thought residential schools were, and they were able to start maybe denying the worst aspects of it.
1: Simpson says listening helps us understand the history. The Tillsonburg District Chamber of Commerce hosted an all-candidates forum last night, giving voters a chance to hear from people running for mayor and council in the October 26th municipal election. Close to 300 people filled the Lions Auditorium at the Tillsonburg Community Center, and judging by what we heard after words from many in attendance, there's an appetite for another opportunity to hear directly from the candidates.
3: Absolutely. Yeah, I think another one would be good.
4: Yes, that'd be helpful.
5: I think it would be a very good idea. Yes.
6: Yes, because I'm sure not everybody had a chance to be here tonight. So.
7: Oh, absolutely. Yes, yes.
4: No, I wouldn't, actually. I think I've got enough of a view.
1: The Chamber organized last night's event as part of its effort to help voters make informed decisions ahead of the election. In sports, the Major League Baseball playoffs continue today with four wild card games. Philadelphia in Atlanta this afternoon, with the Braves holding a one-game lead in that best-of-three series. The White Sox visit Houston at 5, Boston is at the Yankees at 8, and the Cubs visit San Diego tonight at 10. The Phillies and Braves are already underway with the other games to follow. All four series are best-of-three, so a win today could send the Braves, White Sox, Yankees, or Padres through to the division series. The Toronto Maple Leafs get another chance at their first win of the season, hosting the New York Islanders at 7:30. The Pittsburgh Penguins visit the Philadelphia Flyers at the same time. Los Angeles Kings visit Colorado at 10. Toronto opened the season with a 3-2 loss to Montreal last night, so the Leafs are looking to get into the win column tonight. And Hockey Night in Canada is returning this season with PWHL games. CBC will carry 8 primetime games beginning December 5th, with the Montreal Victoire visiting Hamilton's new franchise entry into the league. Each Hockey Night in Canada game will feature a Canadian team. 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
2: Cloud with a chance of 5 to 10 millimeters in showers tonight, a low 16. Tomorrow, showers ending near noon, then cloud with a chance of showers to follow, a high 23, a humidex of 28. On Thursday night, cloud, 10 to 15 millimeters in showers expected, a low of 11. And Friday, cloud, chance of showers, and a high of 20.
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Country Afternoons. I'm Trinette. Want to know where you can win with the Great Canadian Getaway? Well, stick around. I got more info on that coming up. This single from Kenny Chesney from his new album Silver Sands Marina reached number one on the country charts after sitting on his computer for 5 years. It's Carry On, New Country Afternoons.

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12: 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Pinpoint Weather.
13: Cloud with a chance of 5 to 10 millimeters in showers tonight, a low 16. Tomorrow, showers ending near noon, then cloud with a chance of showers to follow, a high 23, a humidex of 28. On Thursday night, cloud, 10 to 15 millimeters in showers expected, a low of 11. And Friday, cloud, chance of showers, and a high of 20.

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New Country Afternoons, Daryl Singletary, Too Much Fun. They've had so much fun. They're coming back. Carrie Underwood and Luke Bryan returning to the judges' table for the upcoming 25th season of American Idol. Shaboozy now, this is Cowgirl on New Country Afternoons.

Country afternoons. So Trinette Ella Langley continuing her monster run with the song Choosin' Texas. 23 consecutive weeks on the top of the Billboard Hot 100. And Tucker Wetmore, he's got to love the attention too. Him and Ella have been spotted a lot lately. New Country afternoons.

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When's the last time you went to the library? Well, Tillsonburg Library wants to invite you for an open house. It's happening tomorrow from 5 until 7, so you can get reacquainted with what the library has. They'll have staff there, services and resources that you can talk about, or you just become a member, because maybe you haven't. Refreshments and a raffle, too, if that's not enough. 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
1: Cloud with a chance of 5 to 10 millimeters in showers tonight. Good afternoon. I'm John Biggs. Here's what's happening in Oxford County and area. Today is a day for Canadians to remember the history and lasting legacy of residential schools while honoring survivors and their families. It's also a day to learn from Indigenous voices and understand why remembering that history remains important. Here's Brandon Maracle, an Indigenous community leader.
2: The whole month of September is a really heavy month. It's a month of remembering. It's a month of grief. It's a day of mourning where we remember some of the stories and the history of our people and the Canadian legacy. But it's also a day of hope.
1: Today also marks Orange Shirt Day, an Indigenous-led movement that raises awareness about the legacy of residential schools and honors survivors. The All Candidates Forum in Tillsonburg last night gave voters over 2 hours to hear directly from the people running in the municipal election on October 26th. The Tillsonburg District Chamber of Commerce organized the event, with close to 300 people attending at the Lions Room of the Community Center. And afterward, voters had some different takes on what they heard.
3: I think we've got a good selection. Quite an assortment of well-knowledgeable people.
4: I would have liked to hear a little more just informal language. The answers were a little too scripted for my taste.
5: They have talked about the homeless, which I'm really happy that they've done that.
6: The same answers to the same questions. So I was looking for a little bit more differentiation, but I got some feel for who they are.
1: The forum gave voters an opportunity to hear the

0: candidates' answers on issues affecting the community before casting their ballots. More than 700,000 Ontario workers are getting a raise this week. The province's general minimum wage increases by 35 cents on Thursday, moving from $17.60 to $17.95 an hour. The annual adjustment is tied to Ontario's Consumer Price Index, which increased by 1.9%. For someone earning minimum wage and working 40 hours a week, the province says the increase works out to about $728 more over a full year before taxes. In sports, the Major League Baseball playoffs continue today with four wild card games. Philadelphia's in Atlanta this afternoon, the Braves holding a one-game lead in that best-of-three series. The White Sox visit Houston, Boston is at the Yankees, and the Cubs visit San Diego. That's the latest. It starts at 10. All four series are best-of-three, so a win today would send the Braves, White Sox, Yankees, or Padres through to the division series. The Toronto Maple Leafs get another chance at their first win of the season, hosting the New York Islanders at 7:30. The Pittsburgh Penguins visit the Philadelphia Flyers at the same time. Los Angeles Kings visiting Colorado. That's at 10. And Hockey Night in Canada is returning this season with PWHL games. CBC will carry 8 primetime games beginning December 5th with the Montreal Victoire visiting Hamilton's new franchise entry into the league. And each Hockey Night in Canada game will feature a Canadian team. 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I'm John Biggs, Tilsonburg's 3-day weather. 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
3: 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Pinpoint weather.
0: Cloud with a chance of 5 to 10 millimeters in showers tonight, a low 16. Tomorrow, showers ending near noon, then cloud with a chance of showers to follow, a high 23, a humidex of 28. On Thursday night, cloud, 10 to 15 millimeters in showers expected, a low of 11. And Friday, cloud, chance of showers, and a high of 20.
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0: 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I mean, I'm shocked. Truly. I never saw that coming. New country.
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Usually it makes you cry chopping onions. And it may have made Jen a little sad this morning playing Cash FX. That's what she guessed the sound effect was, chopping onions. That was incorrect. So that means the jackpot goes up. Tomorrow morning, you could play for $350. So if you've been listening along, you've heard that sound, you're pretty determined that you know what it is. Well, listen for that cue to text around 8 o'clock tomorrow morning. 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Dan and Shay play tomorrow night, RBC Amphitheater in Toronto. Here they are with Say So, New Country 107.3.

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10: Cloud with a chance of 5 to 10 millimeters in showers tonight, a low 16. Tomorrow, showers ending near noon, then cloud with a chance of showers to follow, a high 23, a humidex of 28. On Thursday night, cloud, 10 to 15 millimeters in showers expected, a low of 11. And Friday, cloud, chance of showers, and a high of 20.

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If you love line dancing, well, check out Country Line Dancing for Hope. 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

New Country Afternoons, Kit Moore, something about a truck. He's taking the plane all over the place, playing some shows in South Africa in October, Australia, New Zealand through November, U.S., and then also a stop in Toronto. That's coming up on December the 18th at the Danforth Music Hall with Kip Moore. This is Zach Topp, South of Sanity, New Country Afternoons.

Country Afternoons, the Reklaws, Dean Brody, and Nate Hall are all on the road together on the Hometown Heroes Tour. Check out their website. Make sure you don't miss it. All three of them are phenomenal live, and they're going to pack them all into one show. Riley Green, Think As You Drunk on New Country Afternoons.

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Country Afternoons. I'm Trinette. Tomorrow, first day of October already. And in September, Luke Bryan released a new album called Signs, featuring this song with Luke Combs. It's called Finders Keepers. If you haven't heard this one yet, turn it up. New Country Afternoons.

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1: Cloud with a chance of 5 to 10 millimeters in showers tonight. Good afternoon. I'm John Biggs. Here's what's happening in Oxford County and area. The town of Tillsonburg will recognize National Day for Truth and Reconciliation today by lowering all town flags to half-mast, while the Every Child Matters flag will fly at the Tilson Family Parquet. The Rotary Clock Tower will also be illuminated orange through Thursday. National Day for Truth and Reconciliation honors the children who never returned home from residential schools, along with survivors, their families, and communities. The day also encourages reflection, learning, and meaningful action toward reconciliation. Alderville First Nation Chief Tanner Simpson says listening to survivors is an important part of the day.
2: It means listening to the stories of the survivors. Growing up as a kid, I'm in my 50s now. We didn't learn about this in school. I grew up in the city. So I think a lot of people had preconceptions about what residential school were, and when it was first coming out in the late 90s, people made up stories in their mind of what they thought residential schools were, and they were able to start maybe denying the worst aspects of it.
1: Simpson says listening helps us understand the history. The Tillsonburg District Chamber of Commerce hosted an all-candidates forum last night, giving voters a chance to hear from people running for mayor and council in the October 26th municipal election. Close to 300 people filled the Lions Auditorium at the Tillsonburg Community Center, and judging by what we heard after words from many in attendance, there's an appetite for another opportunity to hear directly from the candidates.
3: Absolutely. Yeah, I think another one would be good.
4: Yes, that'd be helpful.
5: I think it would be a very good idea. Yes.
6: Yes, because I'm sure not everybody had a chance to be here tonight. So.
7: Oh, absolutely. Yes, yes.
4: No, I wouldn't, actually. I think I've got enough of a view.
1: The Chamber organized last night's event as part of its effort to help voters make informed decisions ahead of the election. In sports, the Major League Baseball playoffs continue today with four wild card games. Philadelphia in Atlanta this afternoon, with the Braves holding a one-game lead in that best of three series. The White Sox visit Houston, Boston is at the Yankees, and the Cubs visit San Diego with a 10 o'clock start. All four series are best of three, so a win today could send the Braves, White Sox, Yankees, or Padres through to the division series. The Toronto Maple Leafs get another chance at their first win of the season, hosting the New York Islanders at 7:30. The Pittsburgh Penguins visit the Philadelphia Flyers at the same time. Los Angeles Kings visit Colorado at 10.

0: 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I'm John Biggs. Tilsonburg's 3-day weather. Next.
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0: Cloud with a chance of 5 to 10 millimeters in showers tonight, a low 16. Tomorrow, showers ending near noon, then cloud with a chance of showers to follow, a high 23, a humidex of 28. On Thursday night, cloud, 10 to 15 millimeters in showers expected, a low of 11. And Friday, cloud, chance of showers, and a high of 20.
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New Country Afternoons. James Barker Band recently hosted the Canadian Country Music Awards and picked up Fans' Choice of the Award as one of them. They've got a new song, too, called Hey Honey. This is the song they performed at the award show. It's After Dark, New Country Afternoons.

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8: Cloud with a chance of 5 to 10 millimeters in showers tonight, a low 16. Tomorrow, showers ending near noon, then cloud with a chance of showers to follow, a high 23, a humidex of 28. On Thursday night, cloud, 10 to 15 millimeters in showers expected, a low of 11. And Friday, cloud, chance of showers, and a high of 20.

0: New Country Afternoons, Jordan Davis, bar none, keeps coming out with the new music and released What Do I Do If You Don't? That's a mouthful. How do you sing that? Listen to his new tune to find out. Cody Johnson, Horseback, New Country Afternoons.
1: He's a ranch hand in a pinch, man. Hotter than the red on the cattle brand. Cause she's a gold digger with a quick trigger. A cast iron skillet swinging lid flipper.

New Country Afternoons, Terry Clark live from the Ryman. New album from Terry out on October the 30th. Her headlining debut at the Ryman Auditorium. She's got guests Trisha Yearwood and Ashley McBride that are featured on that. She's also scheduled to perform at the Grand Ole Opry for a Canadian country music celebration. That's happening on October the 29th. John Morgan now, Kid Myself, New Country Afternoons.

Country Afternoons, Dancing in the Country with Tyler Hubbard. Perfect time of year to go driving in the country. Beautiful fall colors are out. We might have a little bit of rain in the forecast, but some sun too. All the same, take a drive. As long as you're listening to us. Carry on. Kenny Chesney, New Country Afternoons.

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Good Country Afternoons. I'm Trinette. I want to wish you a wonderful rest of your day. I'm heading out of here for now. We got some great tunes coming up from Zach Top. After Zach John King, this is Get to Drinkin', New Country Afternoons.

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0: 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Pinpoint weather.
1: Cloud with a chance of 5 to 10 millimeters in showers tonight. Low 16. Tomorrow, showers ending near noon, then cloud with a chance of showers to follow. A high 23, a humidex of 28. On Thursday night, cloud, 10 to 15 millimeters in showers expected, a low of 11. And Friday, cloud, chance of showers, and a high of 20.

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